And I call your name. 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And I call your name like. And I

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And I touched your face. Narcotic mindful haze. And I touched your face. Narcotic mindful haze. And I touched your

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Radio.

this must be fake. 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

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And nothing goes your way, confusion. 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

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And then meeting his beautiful wife. And isn't beautiful wife.

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And I wait.

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Those who fight by

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Life is hard, will it up this way? Life is hard, will it this way? Life is hard.

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Bringing you back to life. Frankenstein's wife. Bringing you back to life. Frankenstein's wife. Back to life. Frankenstein's wife. Frankenstein's wife.

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Ribcage. 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Ribcage.